mama, she got a stick and name a cameraman. And we could have some. And he's up there. What's that? Hawaii.

0: Universal 88.1, siempre contigo.
1: 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You might know how to be with fire.

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And there was a time when the facts didn't stare.

but when his drinking, lusting, and his hunger for power became known to more and more people, the demands to do something about this

0: Este es un invitado especial en el Club de los Beatles.
1: In the late 60s, these three little turkeys that you see here went to Moscow Road in London, where we had some new music to put together. And while we were doing that, which was in fact turned out to be our very first album, the Beatles also had the White Album out, and there was one song on that album that we turned into a CSN song.